getting heads. While you niggas stacking bread, I can stack a couple dead bodies, making red look less of a color, more of a hobby. I'm not a rapper, nor a rapist, nor a racist. I fuck bitches with no permission and tend to hate shit. Brag about the actions and the rhyming pattern, matter, and then proceed to sat her down when I go splatter in her chatterbox. At a boy, I future, you're not in our category.

Stuff you in my system. 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You got a fucking death wish, I'm a genie, it'll get done. Nice to meet you, but it's more pleasant to eat you with a leaf of salad and some dressing pouring out a teacup. Bitch, I'm tired of the creature. Suck your feet up like a beach of leeches. Rubble more than the fucking bottom of a sneaker. Jeep with a fucking creeper. Get your daughter and keep her in the Jeeps where the wolf gang rides around deeper. Take it to Ladera. Now she's scared and you're embarrassed. Filled with terror. Chop her legs off and tell her to run some errands. Put her eyes in a canteen. Take her to the barracks. Stare at Steve. Say it costs 10 to fuck Eric. Put her in the lake, her body seems great. Now it's time to fish her like Derek. Satan's us, we're dangerous. We're trading kids for angel dust. And snuffing, sniffing out at Michael Jackson's trying to suck our dick. Hippopot the fucking llamas, dead bodies, cheerleading squatters. Gave the team a bunch of fucking bees and a Kiki Palmer. They will never catch him or catch up. They asked me what it was, I told them fuckers it was ketchup. Nutty like my checks, makes she bleeding from her rectum. Odd future wolves stirring ruckus, throwing sex up. Yeah, this the type of shit that make children break in apartments when you tell.

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0: 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It was a must to see the DJ play. Campus Bordeaux, Campus Bordeaux, Campus Bordeaux. 88,1. 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
1: Le bonbon sonore.

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3: Yeah, yeah, yeah. 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

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DJ, DJ, Prime Club Minister,

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Yes, Miss Blanco got all these cats shook from LA to Toronto.

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0: Ooh. 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
0: Spitter, spitter, what up?
1: Currency. 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
0: And this boy.
1: Yeah.
0: Ooh. Schoolboy Q, what up? Yeah.
1: My life's a movie, baby.
0: Spitter, spitter, what up?
1: Currency. So groovy,
0: and this boy.
1: Yeah. Fly Mac and try stacking if your paper short. Heard I got his bitch, damn. That's what he hating for? Tell it to the judge, cuz I ain't the one to take.

0: Okay. 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
1: Who? Two dudes with the same objective.
0: What? Make most of the time we got work hard, be good, stay true to the moon.
1: Okay.
0: Go ahead and ask those questions.
1: Who? Two dudes with the same objective.
0: What? Make most of the time we got work hard, be good, stay true to the moon.
1: Okay.
0: Go ahead and ask those questions.
1: Who? Two dudes with the same objective.
0: What? Make most of the time we got work hard, be good, stay true to the moon.
1: Okay.
0: Go ahead and ask those questions.
1: Two dudes with the same objective.
0: What? Make most of the time we got.

0: BBC Earth, the BBSRC, and he's going to just tell us about how we make sure that this report, which you've all got, I hope, will influence the research process thinking that we're going to go to next.
1: Highly anticipated, favorite, take over the globe, start with a nation, smart with the clout, turned out, tasteless, charter em, and account for em, finna talk about my race, I'm in my own lane, bitch, born in LA, and I moved to the 12 at 7 years old, I'm the best, let me say it with my chest, success is so close, I can taste it, my bros think I've made it, I ain't made shit yet, so I pose in

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This track kills fascism. This track kills fascism. 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This track kills fascism.

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360 seconds is on. Unlimited first, from calibers unknown. 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I don't care if it's rehearsed off the top of your dome. With this specified time, you can do as you please. Make a decision to create life or spread death and disease. We got 360 degrees of MCs that make these rap niggas sound like they swangin' from trees. 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

0: Once upon a time, on a slow Friday night, on Old National and Gobby, the light turns red.
1: Hey, we need to hit that Ritz. 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

if I didn't care. 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And what is it that makes my head go round and round while my heart just stands still so much? If I

to change, so much to gain. We are the ones, the Taha fathers to our sons. 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

sacrifice. But times have changed, and it is no longer strange to make a few corrections in our direction. 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